people get taken over by this pain body, because this energy field that almost has a life of its own, it needs to periodically feed on more.

Protecting the taxpayer's purse, protecting the public services. These are our two great tasks, and their demands have to be recognized.

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1: 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Righteousness. 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Time traveler. Father of dub. Original voice of the ghetto. Analog tape loops in space echo.

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1: Machines were mice and men were lions once upon a time, but now that it's the opposite, it's twice upon a time.

We're having a situation, a real situation. And I'm not quite sure if we're all checking what this situation is. Earth is crying out for attention.

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1: Yes.
2: It snaps.
1: What? Call the action on accident. I be mad, I be passionate. Say I'm bad would be accurate. Double bagged, I may brag a bit. I feel left out, been hurt, I had my stab at it.

0: You got a what? Huh? Oh, your bitch is flexible. No, you got yogi bitches now.
1: Let's see if your bitch could dodge these bullets, nigga.
0: My nigga, you fucking with a bitch that don't shave her underarms? You know what? You gonna run that underarm hair, bitch. Cause bitches in the hood need that for edges. What else you got in your bag, bitch? Come up off that. Shut the fuck up, nigga. You know what? Come up off your. You know what? I fucking love you, nigga. Your bitch is making me. You know what, bitch? She about to die first. Fuck that. You know what?

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0: yeah, people like, yo, Dominique, man, you looking good. I know you feeling good. I'm like, yeah, I'm gonna have to break down the regimen that I'm on. My girl's breast milk is delicious. Me and my daughter benefit from the nutrition. Straight from the source, so you already knowing what my secret is when you see my skin glowing. You're looking at me like I'm a strange human, but you drinking cow's milk. Fuck is you doing? I seen LeVar Ball drinking straight out of the carton, but I only fuck with oat, rice, coconut, or almond. I got the hookup from my baby mama. Why you fetish freaks get it off the black market? And the respect that they give me is all natural, like leche from the titty. My thoughts worth more than a penny, and just as valuable as leche from the titty. My girl's breast milk is delicious. When it all evaporate, I'm really gonna miss it. I wanna make my own eggnog with it. Keep a private stash on tap just for Christmas. Starts as colostrum, organically grown. And you can't have none of mine, my brother. You got to get your own. Sometimes it ain't none left for me, just a splash. But my daughter gets first dibs, cause I'm a great dad. And I'll just be patient for the next batch. You feel me? And the respect that they give me is all natural, like leche from the titty. My thoughts worth more than a penny, and just as valuable as leche from the titty. Yeah. So you know, all you new fathers out there, man, you got a little youngin' at home, that mean your baby mom got fresh milk. You know, I don't know if you got beef with your baby's mom or not, man, but you need to go ahead and squash it and get you some of that breast milk. It's delicious.
1: Pero yo...
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Every day, I come down into my studio and make something. Every day, that's the process, is to just enjoy that. So that was very much the spirit in which I put this together. I was browsing YouTube when I first came across the sample that's the kind of core of this track.

My name is Alejandro Jodorowsky. This is the history of Chinese man. The Chinese man create the power to celebrate the four energies with music, physical, intellectual, emotional, and sexual. Take your time, breathe, close your eyes, and listen.

said in a dream he had a cousin in Venice, let me stay for free. 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

0: OK.
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0: Okay.
1: Bunch of doctors come around, they don't know that New York is killing me. Yeah, well, I need to go home and take it slow down in Jackson, Tennessee.

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And New York was killing me. 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

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Born in Chicago, but I go home, Tennessee.

Thank you guys for coming. It was the Dramatics for you today. We hope you enjoyed the flight. We say to you bye-bye. See you next time.